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1: 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I'm a mother of a disabled child. You give me great inspiration. Thank you so much. I love it.
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Do you believe in life after love? This is Taylor Swift. The greatest artists play here.

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1: Funny part about summer and 4th of July coming up tomorrow is that all the things you would normally find important go out the window.
0: Okay. Example?
1: Bathing.
0: You're working in the yard. I would say this. If you have this as an option, you can get away with a couple days for this, but you can't go much longer than that.
1: Are pool baths acceptable? It's coming up next.

0: So what's the strangest thing you've ever grilled? You always hear about people grilling pineapple and fruit. They're saying that you can grill this one thing, and I just don't understand how it doesn't melt.
1: I would have had to have gotten plenty tired of hot dogs and hamburgers to even try something like this.
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2: 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It's the TJ Show, and happy almost 4th of July. We're ready to kick this off in a few moments. 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
2: 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And it's all thanks to a vulture. We're going to get to this in a few moments. 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
2: 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It's coming up a few moments away on the TJ Show.